55% chance of these storms continue in the 6 o'clock hour. After that, it starts dropping down to about 22% this evening. And the weekend, rest of it, Saturday and Sunday look nice. There's some sunshine, nice temperatures. We'll get there. Q1019.

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Chris Davis, thank you for the time together today on Q101.9, San Antonio's best variety of the 80s, 90s, and today. I'll leave you with Imagine Dragons Radioactive on this iHeartRadio station. You know, in a world of deep fakes and AI-generated everything, we're giving you the deep real. Whether we're talking about the new Michael biopic or the Devil Wears Prada 2, you're hearing it from a real human being. No robots allowed. Guaranteed human.